world, man. I had really gave up on this, you know. I finally met a girl to do for me, though. It's crazy. It's like a dream. I think I got me one.

sounds of the one and only, Usher with Ella May and Don't Waste My Time. I like that track. Usher and Chris Brown are apparently, you know, they're going on tour. So I don't know if you guys have got your tickets, guys. And I don't know why I said guys. Why, you gals? Have you got your tickets yet? I ain't going, but it sounds like a good show. I ain't going. Nope. I ain't even going to be able to do it. But I think it's going to be a good show. So hopefully they do what they do, because they are both legends. And I'm actually low-key happy, because I feel like every time you get two super successful brown people doing something similar, people always try to pit them against each other. Why do we do that? It's not that serious. Like, oh my God. Like, let's just be for real. Stop hating so much. That was a sidebar. I know. 7:13, my time's almost up. See, even with that extra half hour, man, when you incorporate that music into that smack, it goes real, real fast. So shout out to Dave for letting me experiment with my career and be so free to try things. And I'm just so grateful, you know, for this platform, like real talk. And I've raised my kids, you know, around broadcast industry, and I've showed them how, you know, you can really make a name for yourself when you work hard and you stay dedicated to something, as long as I feel like I've stayed dedicated to it. So, you know, I really respect my craft, but some of the people that did it before me, you know, really made it so I could be a lot more seasoned and polished with how I do my thing. So I had just posted on my story on my Facebook about Kristen Welker, and you know, I don't do politics, so don't even take it there, but the whole situation with the Donald and the interview and him storming out and feeling some type of way, okay, first and foremost, how disrespectful are you? And then you're just not professional. Like, I could not imagine a person who represents the entire free world of the United States of America, but he don't got basic etiquette. Y'all picked him. So yeah, that was odd. Shout out to Kristen Welker. She is a boss, okay? She handled it, and she told him, she sounded like me. I'm telling Twister and them, I can't get a picture. I'm the only media that even showed up here. The hell? She told Donald Trump, I came all the way to Wisconsin. What I need to be up in here for? You got that woman traveling away from her kids and her husband and her career and her job to be with you, and you acting a fool. But that's what people do when they get powers of position. Sometimes they just act an ass. I don't know why. I don't know. But I'm glad that I was taught better and I was raised better. You know, shout out to my mama for raising, and my daddies for raising me better, because that's trash. You know what I'm saying? We got to do a lot better. But 7:15, and I'm almost out of time. We did sports. Spurs is going to take it all. I don't care what y'all say. I'm telling you, that's what's going to happen. And if they don't, shout out to the New York Knicks. It's one of those things where I would be happy with either outcome, but I know, like, those true diehard Knicks fans, they have been waiting for this moment, and I hope that if they lose, they don't act, you know, too crazy, because y'all mayor and y'all police force is ran by brown people, so y'all better be calm down. You better chill out. Also, too, Wembanyama is young, and he's amazing, and he's ambitious, and he's talented, but he need to keep them elbows in check, because that's not right. You can't be elbowing people and chin checking people and stuff like that. I like a little aggression in my basketball too, but dang, you ain't gotta do all that. So shout out to the Brunsons, because they deep out there, dad coaching, son playing, and they're really trying to get it done. So I think it's gonna be a wonderful continuation of the series, 2-1, with Knicks being up and the Spurs changing history by coming back at a 2-game deficit from their own home court. So that's what I think is interesting, when, you know, that's not ever happened. At least that's what the commentator said when I was watching the NBA Finals. So shout out to them for keeping it gangster. And then, my act of kindness. That's what I'm going to talk about. So I went to the Twister show, and there was so many different people there, and it, you know, it was a lot going on, and it was a lot of moving parts. And if you haven't been to the downtown area of Rock Island, we do have an increased number of people who are unhoused, living and inhabiting spaces down there in the summertime. And what I saw was a gentleman that I know really well go in his wallet, and every 20 that he had, he gave away to the gentlemen who were clearly on hard times or unhoused or, you know, possibly fighting mental illness or coping with addiction or the consequences of addiction. And I say that with grace. That's not an assumption. I was able to see that, you know, with my own eyes. But anyway, he gave them money,
And I did notice one gentleman wasn't being receptive, and maybe I was a little out of pocket, but I said something, and I think that it was just. I said, to be above benefit makes you unintelligent. So nobody's bigger than the program, except the person who created the program, and that's the Almighty. And so, you know, even if you have these tendencies in your mind to think that you shouldn't be in the situation that you're in, so you're resentful to other people who want to afford you help and support, you're going to stay like that. So when we see people doing things from the kindness of their heart, encourage them, support them. And if someone isn't receiving it well and it's warranted that you speak up and you say something, speak up and say something. When you see something, say something. So I just told them, you know, if you're above benefit, then let somebody else have that. That would truly appreciate this man's moment of kindness and give him from his surplus. He don't have to give nobody anything. And as a man of color, giving it to people who are not of color, that's a whole different step in the right direction. Because ultimately, you are a part of the problem. If we want to make it about culture and you want to make it about complexion. And he is offering you a solution when he doesn't even have to. So let's just keep it 100 out here. You know what I'm saying? That's where I'm at with it. So shout out to that. Oh, and this is so sidebar, random as hell, but it's relevant. I seen some news that made me feel sad and disappointed about Big Tigga, legendary host of BET's The Basement, and, you know, radio show personality and host. And I don't know if it's true. So I did as much fact-checking and due diligence as I could, and there is no official reports that I've seen from any major news outlets or media outlets that suggest there's any truth to it. But I guess his wife is suggesting that there was a violent incident between the two, and then they did report that he was visibly missing from his morning show amid the allegations. So, you know, my prayers are out to Tigger and his family, including his wife, because we don't know what happened in those people's household or circumstance. We don't know what led to the divorce. We're only hearing bits and pieces and people leaking information and being real messy and petty. And so, you know, I always want to support my people and tell them, you know, I hope that what God has planned for you makes what you're experiencing all work out, in the sense that if, you know, he did do some stuff he shouldn't have did, especially put his hands on her, that's unfortunate, and he will have to be held accountable for that. But if you lying, girl, don't make it harder for the black woman. We got enough. Do you hear me? So I hope, I don't know, I hope it's not true. I would almost rather that she was not being honest, because so many people look up to him and so many people have held him in a reverential space. And, you know, maybe that's the problem of prosperity and celebrity. We think that they're not like everybody else, and we afford them way too much expectation, and we're so quick to judge them also because they're in a position where we can see their mistakes. If somebody followed me around with a camera every day, what do you think that they would think of me? They probably wouldn't think the same thing that they think when they only get to see me in my element, because we're all imperfect and we all be going through some stuff. And domestic situations, no, you never want a man to hit a woman, but you have to be careful not to assume what occurred was a one-sided situation. Domestics be serious. So shout out to Tigger, man. Prayers to Tigger and his family. You know, one of my fellow radio people, someone who I definitely respected coming up, watching how he did his thing on a professional level and keeping his private life out of the spotlight. And, you know, my support to the woman. If she is indeed speaking her truth, nobody deserves it. Keep your hands to yourself. If the woman pushes you, air quotes, pushes, provokes, and antagonizes you like that, leave. You always have the right as a man to protect your own interests and stay free. Leave. Call your sister. Tell her to get at her. But don't do it yourself. You understand? I want you to stay free, black man. I love you. I want the best for you. So anyway, I'm going to get my butt up out of here. 7:22 on the PM side. I am DJ Powder. Tiana to some of y'all. Mom to the rest. My babies, I love you so much. Thanks for supporting me like you did today. Y'all have no idea what it means to me when my family and my kids show up for what I do for a living, because it is a sacrifice that they make sharing their mom with everybody else when she's doing her thing being DJ Powder. So I really appreciate my family and my loved ones for supporting me and just doing the best that they can with what they got, because I'm a bit complicated sometimes. So
So, you know, I got to give them a little extra love. I started off talking smack about my boy Kanye, so I'm going to go ahead and end some things with him. This is one of my favorite songs that he ever put out. If you don't like it, I love it, so don't play it. But if you do like it, let me know in the comments. Check me out next week, 6 o'clock, 7:30. I'm Powder. This is the Talk of the Town, where it all goes down. Smack, sports, music, art, culture, kindness, don't steal my thing, if any of y'all out there listening in that world. I appreciate y'all, Quad Cities. Stay locked. We got jazz music on the way. And, of course, I got a guest in studio next week, and I'll roll out that promo here soon. Shout out to Skip Diego. Can't wait to get you in the building. We're going to talk about your event. And then, of course, we got this weekend's Bounce the Ball. I almost forgot. My big homie, Big Mix, and the Ill Island Group, they got their event is this Saturday at Marquette Park. And they're going to be out there as early as 11. It's going to be free food, bounce houses, good music, good vibes, a good time. And it is free. You can feel free to contribute through donation if you feel inclined to support the event. This is my second year going out, and I'm so excited. So I'm going to be everywhere. Come see me at the farmer's market and buy some kombucha and get some bread, because I'm over there at Renegade, being a Renegade, selling kombucha and all the good stuff so you can stay fly like me. Or check me out at the Marquette Park at the Bounce the Ball event. And then if you're invited, I'll see you at Miss Iowa pageant. I got a crazy Saturday, so shout out to my baby dad. I love y'all. Peace. Hey. Tell them yay. All day. All day.

0: pretty nice tonight. I'm having a good time.
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0: 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We got that grant and a van for his wheelchair to get him there. My name is Jason Stevenson, and I work for Paralyzed Veterans of America.
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0: 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It's The Rewind, classic soul and R&B with David Baker from Motown. To Getting Down with the sounds of Stax. To the boogie sound that is Philadelphia. To the sounds of funk. And beyond.
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0: You're in tune with 88.5 KALA Davenport, Quad Cities. It's time now for Roger Hurricane Wilson's American Music Show here on 88.5 KALA. Sit back and enjoy an hour of great American music with your host, longtime touring musician, recording artist, songwriter, and guitar instructor, Roger Hurricane Wilson.
1: Welcome back once again, everybody, to Roger Hurricane Wilson's podcast. And on this edition here, of course, I'm in Atlanta, Georgia. And my guest today is Mac McDonald. He's in Tallahassee, Florida. He runs Mac Daddy Productions, featuring a lot of blues shows in the Tallahassee, Florida area. And he's got a good long story about getting in the music business and what's going on with his operation and trying to keep the music alive. So, Mac, welcome to the podcast.
2: Thank you for having me.
1: So, looking back here, you know, I had the pleasure of working with you a little bit and meeting up some. But I know you have a long history of promoting shows and, you know, giving some artists some good great opportunities to perform and get some visibility. And so I guess let's start from the beginning with your story and, you know, how did it come about for you to get, evolve into the music business?
2: Well, I have a long history of I've been around the music business basically most of my life. My dad was a professional singer. I had a chance to attend several name entertainment shows, go backstage and meet all the stars. And eventually my dad became a professor of music at a college and also the program director for a WFSU radio station, also in Tallahassee. So, but I, after college, I had taken a job in the Miami area and, eventually, as I'm a biologist by trade, but eventually an opening came open back in Tallahassee that I had applied for and got it. So I moved back to Tallahassee, and then within a couple of days of having moved here, I had the pleasure of meeting someone by the name of Pat Ramsey. Not many people know who that is, but he was probably one of the greatest harmonica players and singers that ever lived.
1: I got to know Pat, wonderful musician.
2: He was. It turns out that he had, if you're familiar with Johnny Winter, great blues player, he has an album out called White Hot and Blue, and Pat Ramsey did all of the harmonica parts on that record.

Anyway, I had met Pat Ramsey, and he was in a local band here called Crosscut Saw, and with a guitar player by the name of Julian Casper, who now happens to be the professor of guitar at Berklee College in Boston.

0: Yeah, they were primarily blues musicians. I got to meet a whole bunch of blues people, and I wound up getting involved with what became the Bradfordville Blues Club with Gary and Kim Anton, which was a small blues club that became pretty famous. A lot of famous people played there, and I became a volunteer out there.
1: The history of the Bradfordville goes way back. I mean, as far as an early juke joint, even there was a baseball field out there where the Negro Leagues had played for a long time, and it has just a wonderful history of going way back, I mean, years now.
0: Right, it goes way back. In fact, the baseball field is still out there, and there is a blues historical marker, trail marker there that still exists today, and you can still go out there and see that trail marker. But after about 20 years of being involved in the blues club out there, the operation out there ceased, and before they closed, I kind of auditioned for a speaking, you know, announcing role out there. We were looking at the possibility of taking over the club out there, myself and Diane Robinson and some other people that were other volunteers out there, Keith Renfro, Walter Potter, who were all volunteers out at the Blues Club. We had had several meetings, and we actually got training from the Antons in really how to do this. It was my first inside experience in doing blues music production. And so, unfortunately, we did not actually wind up taking over the blues club itself. But what we did do is we formed what became called, our own company called Mac Daddy Blues Productions. And I was elected the president of that organization. And we started to, you know, we got acquainted with different agents and bands that we knew. We actually started a cooperative agreement with the local American Legion Hall here in Tallahassee. Isn't it appropriate that today happens to be Memorial Day? So, because so many of our shows that we do actually benefit veterans, and thank you, veterans, for all of your service.
1: Well, we are speaking. This show has been recorded on Memorial Day 2026. So you're exactly right. We have a lot of gratitude going out to our veterans, for certainly.
0: So I became involved in producing shows. And we've now done more than 50 shows over the last two or three years. We have really brought some great talent into the Tallahassee area, and I certainly hope that we'll be able to continue to do that. Certainly, this last week, we had two really great bands with Alistair Green and, of course, yourself, Roger Hurricane Wilson.

0: That was Alistair Green, and also before that it was yours truly, Roger Hurricane Wilson and the Trio, and we're on the air here speaking with Mac Daddy of Mac Daddy Blues Productions in Tallahassee, Florida.
1: People can log on to our website and see all of the acts that we have coming up. That's that. You can log on to MacDaddyBlues.com, and you can see that's our ticketing page, and it also announces all the shows that we have coming up.
0: It was a great experience being out there. I tell you, I was able to see, you know, some friends I hadn't seen in a long time. Hopefully, coming back, I mean, there can be some more people out there, but it seemed like the response that we had was really great. I guess in this day and age, a lot of times it's a lot of our audiences are getting older, so we have to go to maybe a little bit earlier shows or something else, or maybe not as frequent. But anyway, it was just a great time, and the operation you're running is just really, really great. But I was just excited to be back in Tallahassee because I got to see some old friends from when I had played there many, many years ago.
1: Well, we were certainly glad to have you there. And as a side note, I mentioned it at the time, but the sound equipment that we are using and the sound engineer we are using is the exact same stuff that was at the old Bradfordville Blues Club.
0: Well, Keith Renfro did a wonderful job. I mean, just a real seasoned pro and a real nice guy. And we just, like I said, we just had a wonderful time, you know, being there. You're doing an amazing thing by keeping the music going. Looking back when you were with Pat Ramsey, of course, Pat Ramsey is no longer with us, but I had the pleasure of, I think, sitting in with him a long time ago at one of the festivals at the Bradfordville Blues Club. What were some of your, you had mentioned you had kind of got on the road with him a little bit, and the road always gives us a lot of adventure to talk about. So what do you got as far as what you remember on that?
1: Oh, I tell you, probably the most memorable was when the Pat Ramsey Band was the opening act for all of the Johnny Winter Florida dates. We did like 13 dates all over Florida. I actually got a chance to meet everybody in the Johnny Winter Band. A little trivia here, I happen to be a chess player, and I beat them all in chess. So. That was really a wonderful experience getting to know those guys and traveling all over Florida and doing those shows. That was really something.
0: As far as the Bradfordville Blues Club, I know it's just got an amazing amazing history. I know I was I think it had been a while since I'd been out there, but there was a festival back. They used to celebrate MLK Day quite often out there, and I remember being out there with like guys like Larry Garner and Bobby Rush and Carrie Bell. And just some amazing musicians. Actually, Gary Anton had introduced me to Eddie Shaw one time, and I was sitting out there talking to Eddie Shaw, and he had like one of those buses that the airport shuttle buses that he traveled in, and he was just a great guy, and I got to know him, and I got to know guys like Little Ed and the Imperials when they were out there. Mm-hmm. I think I did I opened out there a couple times as a solo, I think for Tommy Castro one time. And then a lot of times I'd be passing through in my motorhome with the band or without, and I would maybe stay at the Bradfordville, just go out there and plug in the woods and have a little couple days of solitude and maybe do some writing and, of course, utilize the bonfire. So that was a lot of fun. The bonfire was kind of an eternal flame out there as the way I remember it.
1: That's correct, and also let's not forget Mr. Ernestine's Catfish. That was world famous also.
0: Exactly. No, it was a great place for sure.
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0: As far as some of the acts that you've brought in over the past, the first 50 shows or so that you've done, who are some of the ones that you've brought in there that we would know, or maybe not know, but would like to get to know?
1: Oh my goodness, Albert Castillo was here. Brandon Santini has been here. Mike Zito has been here. Johnny Rawls. God, goodness, we have the list is very long, but they've all been great ones. But I can tell you also, I had the opportunity to go to the IBCs in January in Memphis this year, and I saw some great musicians there. Two of the bands that I predicted that were going to be finalists in there were Big Mike and the R&B Kings, and also Derek Dove and the Peacekeepers. Well, as it turns out, Derek Dove and the Peacekeepers won the event. Big Mike and the R&B Kings were finalists. It just so happens that they will be our next events coming up, so check our webpage, and they will be here, as well as some other great ones coming down the line. We're certainly looking forward to having them.

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1: Big Al and the Heavyweights will be here. Eric Johansson will be here. We're going to have the Ghost Town Blues Band here. And let's not forget also, each year we do a big festival event here. This year it's going to be in December. It's a benefit that benefits hospice that we do. It's called the Pat Ramsey Hospice Benefit. We do it each year. This year it's going to be over a two-day period. And tickets will be available for that. All the proceeds to that go to benefit hospice. We've done that every. This will be about our 13th year, I believe, that we've done this. So we're certainly inviting all of our friends, blues friends from all over, to come and participate with us in that.
2: Well, that's a great thing. I remember Pat well, and he was a great guy, and it was it's a shame that we lost him, way too soon. But
1: right.
2: He was he definitely somebody to remember and keep a memory alive for sure. Anyway, you listen to the Roger Hurricane Wilson podcast. We've got Mac McDonald here from Mac Daddy Blues Productions out of Tallahassee, Florida, and he's been booking shows and got a great story about keeping the blues alive and keeping the music going. Live music is really having a tough time in this day and age. There's just back in the day, I mean, there was maybe an event going on and everybody would be at the event, but now there's so much out there with modern technology and everything else, and internet and social media and all that, so everybody has to really rise above the noise or go out and search for what it is that folks want to listen to, because there's a lot out there. So it's sometimes it's tougher to break through the clutter of everything that's around us, but thankfully, with guys like you there, it's still there, and it's nice to have that.
1: Well, thank you for having me. But one thing I did want to mention too is that a lot of people don't know what it costs to produce these shows. Right now, it runs quite a bit more than what people would expect that it does. Ticket sales account for about half to two-thirds of the revenue that it takes to support these events. The other half comes from donors, and the rest from sponsorships. People can make donations through Mac Daddy Blues Productions, and we are also still accepting sponsorships for some of our future shows. So please feel free to contact us about that, and we'll work out those arrangements.
2: Well, and that's another thing, too. I mean, a lot of times, the cover charge only makes just a little portion of what's needed, because there's a lot of expense, and then musicians that have been out there for a long time, they've got their lives invested in gear and experience and sweating it out on the road and doing the whole thing. So it's work, but the end result is all good. But it takes a lot more than most people realize to put on a show and to keep something like what you're doing to continue.
1: Well, I can tell you that I myself and my staff all serve without pay. 100% of anything that we receive goes back into the shows and keeping the blues alive. You can rest assured that your money when you come to these shows is well spent, and most of it's going back right into the production.
2: Once again, you're listening to Roger Hurricane Wilson podcast. We've got Mac McDonald on there from Tallahassee, Florida, creator of Mac Daddy Blues Productions, been putting shows on for a long time. Mac, it's been a pleasure having you along here. We're going to feature some music within the podcast and get it out there so everybody can hear it and know what you're up to, and keep your vision in front of everybody else.
1: Once again, if you want to get in touch with us, we're easy to find. 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
2: That's well said. Mac, thanks for being with us on the Roger Hurricane Wilson podcast, and hope to talk to you again real, real soon.
1: Thank you for having me.
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1: 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And the other pages are our Facebook page, which is Roger Hurricane Wilson, Instagram under Roger Hurricane Wilson Guitar, Twitter at Roger Hurricane W, and of course on SoundCloud at Roger Hurricane Wilson. And there's a couple of other pages on Facebook. One's a like page and a group page. So it's always great to hear from you here as we share the music on Roger Hurricane Wilson's American Music Show. Thanks for being along.

That's yours truly, the Roger Hurricane Wilson Trio, live in Tallahassee, Florida, on May 16th, 2026, presented by Mac Daddy Blues Productions. It was a great show. We just had a lot of good fun there with some good folks helping us out. And I want to thank Mac Daddy for being here on the show today, on the podcast, telling his story about his evolution and journey through the blues. So they are listening to the Roger Hurricane Wilson podcast, in addition to, in conjunction with, That Georgia Rhythm and also the American Music Show. So I want to thank you for being along. We're going to feature a track here, but this was live on May 16th. It's truly the Roger Hurricane Wilson Trio with Paul Arredondo on bass guitar and Sondra Sen on drums. So we're going to leave you with this one right here. And until next time, keep it in the road.

0: 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This is David Baker, reminding you to tune in each week at this same time for Roger Hurricane Wilson's American Music Show here on 88.5 KALA, where the jazz is and the blues are.
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5: Thanks for joining me on the show today. Here's what's coming up. The brand new release from vocalist, arranger, and songwriter Jamie Hsu is in our spotlight today. Her new project is called Spicy, Classy, and a Little Sassy. So we'll sample a few tracks from that new release in the top of the next hour. We're also going to get to music today from Joe Farrell, Gregory Porter. We got some Jamie Cullum on tap and some great old Dr. John. We'd love to hear from you. Hope you'll reach out to us through our Facebook page, Instagram, or right at jazzvariations.com where we're streaming. So anytime you're in the mood, check that out, jazzvariations.com. We'll kick off the show today with the track from Joe Sample on Jazz Variations.

Jazz Variations. There's some classic Dr. John and Blues in the Night. Before that, brand new music from Gregory Porter, a track from his new release called All Rise. We heard the Revival song. Took you way back to Liquid Soul before that, doing the classic Footprints. Starting the show today, Joe Sample, Hippies on a Corner. I'm Tonia King. Thanks so much for tuning in. You know, our CD Spotlight is a special feature that happens at the top of the next hour on every show, always opening up a new release, giving you a chance to discover some new artists.

Texas. And the clowns have all gone to bed. You can hear happiness staggering on down the street.

Jazz Variations. There is a classic, the Joe Farrell Quartet, doing the tune Follow Your Heart, featuring John McLaughlin on guitar. Boy, that was released back in the 70s. On the project, not only John McLaughlin, Chick Corea playing piano, Dave Holland on bass, and Jack DeJohnette on drums. Quite the lineup. Before that, we heard Larry Carlton with Deep Into It, Jamie Cullum, The Wind Cries Mary, and Dorothy Donegan, I Just Wanna Sing. I'm Tonia King, and I'm so glad to have you tuning in to Jazz Variations today. Would like to tell you that you can find out more about us right on our Facebook page. I hope you'll reach out to us there or follow us on Instagram. And we're streaming now at jazzvariations.com. Would love to have you check that out. Still to come, our CD Spotlight, the CD Spotlight, and a lot more jazz just ahead on Jazz Variations.

dark.

0: Jazz Variations' Yutaka Hirasaka and a tune called Afterwards. Before that, Joey Alexander with Downtime, Diane Shore getting together with B.B. King and Spirit in the Dark. And starting that set from the Yellow Jackets, it's an old tune but a new arrangement and a new version of it, Revelation from Jacket XL featuring the WDR Big Band out of Germany. It's Tonia King. Thanks so much for joining me on Jazz Variations today. Would love to hear from you. Reach out through our Facebook page, our website, or follow us on Instagram. We're streaming now, and we'd love to have you check that out at jazzvariations.com. 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
0: 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I'm Tonia King. Today, bringing you the brand new release from vocalist and songwriter Jamie Shu. It's called Spicy, Classy, and a Little Sassy. First track we'll check out is Comes Love. 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

0: Jazz Variations in the CD Spotlight today, featuring the brand new release from vocalist, songwriter, and arranger Jamie Shu. The project is called Spicy, Classy, and a Little Sassy. And we just heard her version of Just Squeeze Me. We heard All or Nothing at All, Enough, and Comes Love. Joining her on this project, Jeremy Siskind on piano, Kate Dutton doing some great Hammond B3 and Rhodes work, Mike Scott on guitar, Lyman Medeiros on bass, Mark Ferber on drums, and Mario Jose doing background vocals. The new release from Jamie Shu, Spicy, Classy, and a Little Sassy. That's the CD Spotlight on Jazz Variations.
1: 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Jazz Variations.

Jazz Variations. That is Boss Skaggs, and I've Just Got to Know. Before that, Big Boss Man with the C Groove, Yoko Miwa. Great piano player out of the Boston area. We heard If You're Blue. And from Montreal, Canada, we heard Dominique Fils-Aimé, a song called Rise. And she is definitely a rising star in the jazz world. Keep your eyes and ears open for more from this very young, talented singer. I'm Tonia King. So glad to have you tuning in today, bringing you a blend of world jazz, blues, soul, and funk from around the globe. And if there's something you'd like to hear, reach out. Stop by our Facebook page, or you can reach us right at jazzvariations.com. Let's continue now with Brian Bromberg on Jazz Variations.

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1: Esperanza Spalding with Earth to Heaven. The Average White Band in there with Love Your Life. We heard Bill Withers, Who Is He? And Greg Adams and Brian Bromberg in that long set of music. And that is Jazz Variations for this week. Thanks so much for joining me. Don't forget, you can reach out through Facebook, Instagram, or right at our website, jazzvariations.com. We'd love to hear from you and know where you are tuned in from. Our theme was written and performed by Donnie Yance. Until next time, I'm Tonia King. Thanks so much for joining me on Jazz Variations.
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0: Cotton Banquet, featuring the president and CEO of the National NAACP, Derek Johnson, renowned civil rights activist, leader, and speaker, considered one of the leading voices of our times. 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It's the Rock Island County NAACP Freedom Fund Banquet, Saturday, June 13th at Bally's in Rock Island. 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The Catholic Messenger is an award-winning newspaper of the Diocese of Davenport, serving Southeast Iowa since 1883. The Catholic Messenger provides the latest in world, national, and diocesan news that affects Catholics and everyone else. 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

0: It's a new day for new energy. The Rock Island County branch of the NAACP is excited to announce its annual Freedom Fund Banquet, featuring the president and CEO of the National NAACP, Derek Johnson, renowned civil rights activist, leader, and speaker, considered one of the leading voices of our times. 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For tickets and information, contact Banquet Chair Thanolia Nobi Hudson at 815-822-2686 or Branch President Bonnie Ballard at 309-787-5559. It's the Rock Island County NAACP Freedom Fund Banquet, Saturday, June 13th at Bally's in Rock Island. 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
0: It's a new day for new energy. The Rock Island County branch of the NAACP is excited to announce its annual Freedom Fund Banquet featuring the president and CEO of the National NAACP, Derek Johnson, renowned civil rights activist, leader, and speaker, considered one of the leading voices of our times. 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

0: It's a new day for new energy. The Rock Island County branch of the NAACP is excited to announce its annual Freedom Fund Banquet, featuring the president and CEO of the National NAACP, Derek Johnson, renowned civil rights activist, leader, and speaker, considered one of the leading voices of our times. 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It's the Rock Island County NAACP Freedom Fund Banquet, Saturday, June 13th at Bally's in Rock Island. 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
2: It's a new day for new energy. The Rock Island County branch of the NAACP is excited to announce its annual Freedom Fund Banquet featuring the president and CEO of the National NAACP, Derek Johnson, renowned civil rights activist, leader, and speaker, considered one of the leading voices of our times. Join the Rock Island County NAACP for the annual Freedom Fund Banquet coming up Saturday, June 13th at Bally's Quad Cities in Rock Island, with a 5 p.m. reception and the program beginning at 6 p.m. This premier event features youth academic scholarship honors, the NAACP Image Awards, dynamic speakers, and a delicious meal. For tickets and information, contact Banquet Chair Thanolia Nobi Hudson at 815-822-2686 or Branch President Bonnie Ballard at 309-787-5559. It's the Rock Island County NAACP Freedom Fund Banquet, Saturday, June 13th at Bally's in Rock Island.

0: This is the Iowa Business Report Tuesday edition with support from the Iowa Business Council, a nonpartisan, nonprofit organization working to elevate Iowa's economy through leadership, research, and advocacy. 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After some two decades in elective office in Waterloo, former Mayor Quentin Hart is now using his experience to help private-public partnerships form.
1: Hart Civic Strategies is pretty much what I've been blessed to do over many years. It's working with businesses, organizations, companies, public-private partnerships, institutions to be able to help scale projects they may be interested in. You are a real estate developer and you're thinking about where some of the best places that you may want to put housing and what type of resources may be there in that local community. And so that's an area that I've had experience in, so I would be able to work with them to help them to scale that particular project. Just taking a look at the entire project, doing the research, looking at similar projects across the country, and then trying to work to figure out how that project could be scaled within our local community.
0: 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I'm Jeff Stein for the Iowa Business Report. On the next Iowa Business Report, use of artificial intelligence is expanding, but at the expense of employee creativity and workplace team building. And in our business profile, a veteran public official now works to enhance private-public partnerships. That's this week on the Iowa Business Report. 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

It's a new day for new energy. The Rock Island County branch of the NAACP is excited to announce its annual Freedom Fund Banquet, featuring the president and CEO of the National NAACP, Derek Johnson, renowned civil rights activist, leader, and speaker, considered one of the leading voices of our times. 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

0: There's a song that I was inspired to write by Pastor Hannah. I was at his church one Sunday, and just so happens he spoke about Caleb, and it really touched me because he talked about how God made Caleb a promise.
1: Yes.
0: And God didn't fulfill the promise until 45 years later. So, you know, in the natural, we feel like, I wish he would have, you know, fulfilled that promise when I was younger, so my talent would be at his best, and, you know, my mind would be at his best. But this particular story is interesting to me, and I found it interesting because it said, 45 years, Caleb was just as strong then as he was when God made the promise. It affirmed that when God makes a promise over you, he's active, and he's going to always watch over his word. So that means that if he can make the promise, he can make sure that you're strong enough to deal with that promise, to live in it 45 years later. This song is called Second Wind, and it just, when I was writing it, I just thought about it. We are people. People are faith. We know God will do just what he said, but if we're honest with ourselves, sometimes we struggle with ourselves.
2: Absolutely.
0: You understand what I'm saying? The delay has caused us to question our faith. Then we turn it around. We make it first person. We say, I am a person of faith. I know God will do just what he said. But being honest with myself, sometimes I struggled with myself. Where did the time go? Is it slipping away? I heard God speaking so, and he wants me to let you know that you will be strong now as you were then, when you were appointed. And your gift will be as relevant now as it was then when you were anointed. And the chorus came to me and it finalized by saying this, and I love this lyric. It said, I blew breath in you before, and I can do it again. I am God, and I give you a second wind.
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0: Peek-a-boo. 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
1: Smile, buddy.
0: Come on, smile. Oh, honey, he's still not smiling.
1: Maybe he's not a smiler.
0: Yeah, maybe he's just not a happy baby.
1: Maybe he's just being a boy. You know how boys are.
0: Or maybe he's teething. Oh, poor baby. I think his gums hurt.
1: Maybe he's just tired.
0: Or maybe his tummy hurts. He didn't eat that much.
1: Maybe he's not ticklish.
0: You think maybe he's scared of the dog?
1: Maybe he'll outgrow it. Maybe it's a phase. Maybe he just doesn't like smiling.
0: Maybe he has autism, and we can definitely do something to help.
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I put my gun down and hit his these mitts. I slap a Chris Rock on Will Smith. You is not like the juice, you not a rich. Pop a Rossi outside, taking a fit. Try to take anything, dog, we gon' get with you. I remember when I thought of playing me.

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0: It's a new day for new energy. The Rock Island County branch of the NAACP is excited to announce its annual Freedom Fund Banquet, featuring the president and CEO of the National NAACP, Derek Johnson, renowned civil rights activist, leader, and speaker, considered one of the leading voices of our times. 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

0: It's a new day for new energy. The Rock Island County branch of the NAACP is excited to announce its annual Freedom Fund Banquet, featuring the president and CEO of the National NAACP, Derek Johnson, renowned civil rights activist, leader, and speaker, considered one of the leading voices of our times. 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

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The number to call is 563-322-0804. 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

0: The National Weather Service in the Quad Cities has issued a severe thunderstorm warning for Rock Island County, Northern Mercer County, Northwestern Louisa County, Cedar County, Scott County, Southeastern Johnson County, Muscatine County, Southwestern Clinton County, until 12:30 p.m. At 11:26 a.m., severe thunderstorms were located along a line extending from near Sharon Center to near Nichols to Morning Sun, moving northeast at 50 miles an hour. Expected hazards include 60 miles an hour wind gusts. The following impacts are expected: expect damage to roofs, siding, and trees. Locations impacted include Davenport, Iowa City, Moline, Rock Island, Bettendorf, Muscatine, East Moline, Tipton, West Branch, Columbus Junction, Durant, Eldridge, Milan, Coal Valley, West Liberty, Wilton, Walcott, Blue Grass, Lone Tree, and Buffalo. This includes the following highways: Interstate 74 in Iowa between mile markers 1 and 5, Interstate 80 in Iowa between mile markers 247 and 302, Interstate 74 in Illinois between mile markers 1 and 8, Interstate 280 between mile markers 1 and 18. Take cover now.
1: 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That's All Paws Pet Salon at 304 First Avenue East in Milan. 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
1: The Catholic Messenger is the official newspaper of the Diocese of Davenport. Here's what you'll find in the June 4th edition. Pope calls Archbishop Fulton Sheen a light of faith. 14 Catholic school students say yes to God and receive sacraments of initiation. For Iowa City nurse, dedication to newborn babies is a vocation. Burlington teacher to serve as Biking for Babies missionary. Freshman makes connections at International Science Fair. Parish in Bloomfield, gardening project unites community. Remembering Sisters of Humility in Ottumwa. Relics of Mexican martyr priests coming to Iowa. Catholic farmers lean on faith as expenses soar. Supreme Court declines to dismiss Peter's Pence lawsuit. Pope Leo meets families who lost children to toxic waste dumping. World Cup, an opportunity for pastoral outreach and global encounter. In columns this week, Christina Capecci, On Your Honor, Tapping Into Goodness. OSV Movie Review, Mandalorian and Grogu, enjoyable for a broad group of ages. Father Ron Rollheiser, Feeding Off Sacred Fire. Patrick Schmedeke, Being Catholic and Patriotic at 250. Catholic Messenger Editorial, The Sacred Heart and Sacred Steps. 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

The National Weather Service has issued severe thunderstorm watch number 301, effective until 7 p.m. This watch includes the following counties in Iowa: Cedar, Clinton, Muscatine, and Scott, and the following counties in Illinois: Henry, Mercer, Rock Island, and Whiteside. Remember, a severe thunderstorm watch means that conditions are favorable for the development of severe weather, including large hail and damaging winds, in and close to the watch area. While severe weather may not be imminent, persons should remain alert for rapidly changing weather conditions and listen for later statements and possible warnings. Stay tuned to NOAA Weather Radio, commercial radio and television outlets, or internet for the latest severe weather information.

The National Weather Service in the Quad Cities has issued a severe thunderstorm warning for Jackson County, southeastern Dubuque County, Clinton County, until 1:15 p.m. At 12:06 p.m., severe thunderstorms were located along a line extending from near Morley to near Donahue, moving northeast at 40 miles an hour. Expected hazards include 60 miles an hour wind gusts and penny-size hail. Severe weather has been confirmed by train spotters. The following impacts are expected. Expect damage to roofs, siding, and trees. Locations impacted include Dubuque, Clinton, Maquoketa, DeWitt, Comanche, Asbury, Bellevue, Cascade, East Dubuque, Piosta, Preston, Wheatland, Grand Mound, Sabula, Delmer, Lost Nation, Miles, Calamus, Andrew, and Charlotte. Take cover now. Continuous cloud-to-ground lightning is occurring with these storms. Move indoors immediately. Lightning is one of nature's leading killers. Remember, if you can hear thunder, you are close enough to be struck by lightning. Torrential rainfall is occurring with these storms and may lead to flash flooding. Do not drive your vehicle through flooded roadways.

Programming this hour on KALA is supported in part by Durant Collision Repair at 1303 5th Street in Durant, 563-785-6353. 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

0: Hey, y'all, this is Don Sutherland. I host the Mississippi Valley Blues Society's Blues Hour on the 2nd, 4th, and 5th, if there is one, Wednesday of each month. Oh, I know it's confusing, but listen, the best way to do it is just tune in every Wednesday at 9 o'clock for the very best in the blues on KALA-FM 88.5.
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0: Quad City weather forecast for today is a cloudy day with strong thunderstorms and an expected high of 87 degrees. Tonight will continue to be stormy with a low temperature of 69 degrees. Storms will continue into tomorrow and all could have damaging winds and large hail with tornadoes possible. Stay tuned for severe weather updates. And that's your KALA Quad City weather forecast here on 88.5 FM. We have a weather forecast update. A flood watch is in effect through Thursday morning. The following areas will be affected: Bureau, Hancock, Henderson, Henry, Illinois, McDonough, Mercer, Putnam, Rock Island, Warren, and Whiteside. In Iowa, Cedar, Clinton, Des Moines, Henry, Iowa, Iowa, Jefferson, Johnson, Keokuk, Lee, Louisa, Muscatine, Scott, Van Buren, and Washington. And Northeast Missouri, including Clark and Scotland. Several rounds of heavy rain producing thunderstorms are expected through Thursday morning across the watch area. Stay tuned on KALA for further updates.
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2: The National Weather Service in the Quad Cities has issued a severe thunderstorm warning for northwestern Whiteside County, southeastern Joe Davies County, Carroll County, Stevenson County, until 2 p.m. At 12:44 p.m., severe thunderstorms were located along a line extending from near Miles to East Clinton, moving northeast at 45 miles an hour. Expected hazards include 60 miles an hour wind gusts. The following impacts are expected: expect damage to roofs, siding, and trees. Locations impacted include Freeport, Mount Carroll, Fulton, Savannah, Lanark, Fairhaven, Pearl City, Cheyenne, Cedarville, Davis, Sabula, Chadwick, Dakota, German Valley, Rock City, Rideout, East Clinton, Argo Fay, Lauren, and Rock Grove. Take cover now. Continuous cloud-to-ground lightning is occurring with these storms. Move indoors immediately. Lightning is one of nature's leading killers. Remember, if you can hear thunder, you are close enough to be struck by lightning. Torrential rainfall is occurring with these storms, and may lead to flash flooding. Do not drive your vehicle through flooded roadways.

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0: Quad City weather forecast for today is a cloudy day with strong thunderstorms and an expected high of 87 degrees. Tonight will continue to be stormy with a low temperature of 69 degrees. Storms will continue into tomorrow and all could have damaging winds and large hail with tornadoes possible. Stay tuned for severe weather updates. The following watches are in effect. A severe thunderstorm watch is in effect until 7 p.m. Central Time this evening for the following areas. In Illinois, Bureau, Putnam, Carroll, Henry, Illinois, Joe Davies, Mercer, Rock Island, Stevenson, Whiteside. In Iowa, Cedar, Clinton, Jackson, Jones, Lynn, Muscatine, Scott, Buchanan, Delaware, Dubuque. This includes the cities of Aledo, Anamosa, Bettendorf, Cedar Rapids, Clinton, Credit Island, Davenport, Dubuque, Freeport, Galena, Geneseo, Hennepin, Independence, Manchester, Maquoketa, Moline, Mount Carroll, Muscatine, Princeton, Rock Island, Sterling, and Tipton. A flood watch is also in effect through Thursday morning. The following areas are affected. In Illinois, Bureau, Hancock, Henderson, Henry, Illinois, McDonough, Mercer, Putnam, Rock Island, Warren, and Whiteside. In Iowa, Cedar, Clinton, Des Moines, Henry, Iowa, Jefferson, Johnson, Keokuk, Lee, Louisa, Muscatine, Scott, Van Buren, and Washington. The watch is also in effect in parts of northeast Missouri, including Clark and Scotland. Several rounds of heavy rain producing thunderstorms are expected through Thursday morning across the watch area. This may result in several inches of rain. Stay tuned on KALA for further weather updates.
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1: Your KALA Quad City weather forecast for today is a cloudy day with strong thunderstorms and an expected high of 87 degrees. Tonight will continue to be stormy with a low temperature of 69 degrees. Storms will continue into tomorrow and all could have damaging winds and large hail with tornadoes possible. Stay tuned for severe weather updates. The following watches are in effect. A severe thunderstorm watch is in effect until 7 p.m. Central Time this evening for the following areas. In Illinois, Bureau, Putnam, Carroll, Henry, Illinois, Joe Davies, Mercer, Rock Island, Stevenson, Whiteside. In Iowa, Cedar, Clinton, Jackson, Jones, Lynn, Muscatine, Scott, Buchanan, Delaware, Dubuque. This includes the cities of Aledo, Anamosa, Bettendorf, Cedar Rapids, Clinton, Credit Island, Davenport, Dubuque, Freeport, Galena, Geneseo, Hennepin, Independence, Manchester, Maquoketa, Moline, Mount Carroll, Muscatine, Princeton, Rock Island, Sterling, and Tipton. A flood watch is also in effect through Thursday morning. The following areas are affected. In Illinois, Bureau, Hancock, Henderson, Henry, Illinois, McDonough, Mercer, Putnam, Rock Island, Warren, and Whiteside. In Iowa, Cedar, Clinton, Des Moines, Henry, Iowa, Jefferson, Johnson, Keokuk, Lee, Louisa, Muscatine, Scott, Van Buren, and Washington. The watch is also in effect in parts of northeast Missouri, including Clark and Scotland. Several rounds of heavy rain producing thunderstorms are expected through Thursday morning across the watch area. This may result in several inches of rain. Stay tuned on KALA for further weather updates.
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0: The Villisca Presbyterian Church held its Children's Day program on the evening of June 9, 1912. Local businessman Josiah Moore was there with his wife Sarah and their four children. After the event, the family returned to their home, and two of the Moore children's friends stayed overnight. It was the last time anyone saw any of the eight alive. When Joe Moore was not there to open his implement business on Monday morning, his brother Ross, the town druggist, went to investigate. He found all eight had been killed with an axe. The town was in a panic. Who was involved and why? But there were no answers. 4 years later, a Kansas City private detective accused a local man, Senator Frank Jones, of hiring someone to commit the crime. A grand jury refused to indict Jones due to lack of evidence, but his political career was over. A year later, a Nebraska minister named George Kelly was indicted for the crimes. He had preached at that Children's Day program. He talked about the crimes to others, and his checkered past included several Peeping Tom arrests. At first, he confessed, saying he received a command from God to go and slay utterly. But then he recanted. His trial ended in a hung jury more than 5 years after the murders. Now, more than a century later, the Villisca murders remain unsolved. We may never know who killed eight people in Josiah Moore's home with his own axe on this date in 1912. And that's Iowa Almanac for June 10th. Follow us on Twitter at Iowa Almanac. Until tomorrow, I'm Jeff Stein.

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0: It's a new day for new energy. The Rock Island County branch of the NAACP is excited to announce its annual Freedom Fund Banquet, featuring the president and CEO of the National NAACP, Derek Johnson, renowned civil rights activist, leader, and speaker, considered one of the leading voices of our times. 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
1: Your KALA Quad City weather forecast for today is a cloudy day with strong thunderstorms and an expected high of 87 degrees. Tonight will continue to be stormy with a low temperature of 69 degrees. Storms will continue into tomorrow and all could have damaging winds and large hail with tornadoes possible. Stay tuned for severe weather updates. The following watches are in effect. A severe thunderstorm watch is in effect until 7 p.m. Central Time this evening for the following areas. In Illinois, Bureau, Putnam, Carroll, Henry, Illinois, Joe Davies, Mercer, Rock Island, Stevenson, Whiteside. In Iowa, Cedar, Clinton, Jackson, Jones, Lynn, Muscatine, Scott, Buchanan, Delaware, Dubuque. This includes the cities of Aledo, Anamosa, Bettendorf, Cedar Rapids, Clinton, Credit Island, Davenport, Dubuque, Freeport, Galena, Geneseo, Hennepin, Independence, Manchester, Maquoketa, Moline, Mount Carroll, Muscatine, Princeton, Rock Island, Sterling, and Tipton. A flood watch is also in effect through Thursday morning. The following areas are affected. In Illinois, Bureau, Hancock, Henderson, Henry, Illinois, McDonough, Mercer, Putnam, Rock Island, Warren, and Whiteside. In Iowa, Cedar, Clinton, Des Moines, Henry, Iowa, Jefferson, Johnson, Keokuk, Lee, Louisa, Muscatine, Scott, Van Buren, and Washington. The watch is also in effect in parts of northeast Missouri, including Clark and Scotland. Several rounds of heavy rain producing thunderstorms are expected through Thursday morning across the watch area. This may result in several inches of rain. Stay tuned on KALA for further weather updates.

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1: 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Here's what you'll find in the June 11th edition. 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Bishop Tom Hennen returns home for dinner. 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Filipino Catholics celebrate Mary. Liturgical rites and symbols reveal God's presence. Pope calls defense of life the measure of a nation's moral greatness. U.S. State Department awards CRS a disaster response assistance grant. In columns this week, Kathy Birkin, What Happens If You Stop Praying to God? Father Nicholas Akindele, How Can I Honor the Most Sacred Heart of Jesus? OSV Movie Capsule, Hoppers is an environmentally themed comedy. 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

0: Your KALA Quad City weather forecast for today is a cloudy day with strong thunderstorms and an expected high of 87 degrees. Tonight will continue to be stormy with a low temperature of 69 degrees. Storms will continue into tomorrow and all could have damaging winds and large hail with tornadoes possible. Stay tuned for severe weather updates. The following watches are in effect. A severe thunderstorm watch is in effect until 7 p.m. Central Time this evening for the following areas. In Illinois, Bureau, Putnam, Carroll, Henry, Illinois, Joe Davies, Mercer, Rock Island, Stevenson, Whiteside. In Iowa, Cedar, Clinton, Jackson, Jones, Lynn, Muscatine, Scott, Buchanan, Delaware, Dubuque. This includes the cities of Aledo, Anamosa, Bettendorf, Cedar Rapids, Clinton, Credit Island, Davenport, Dubuque, Freeport, Galena, Geneseo, Hennepin, Independence, Manchester, Maquoketa, Moline, Mount Carroll, Muscatine, Princeton, Rock Island, Sterling, and Tipton. A flood watch is also in effect through Thursday morning. The following areas are affected. In Illinois, Bureau, Hancock, Henderson, Henry, Illinois, McDonough, Mercer, Putnam, Rock Island, Warren, and Whiteside. In Iowa, Cedar, Clinton, Des Moines, Henry, Iowa, Jefferson, Johnson, Keokuk, Lee, Louisa, Muscatine, Scott, Van Buren, and Washington. The watch is also in effect in parts of northeast Missouri, including Clark and Scotland. Several rounds of heavy rain producing thunderstorms are expected through Thursday morning across the watch area. This may result in several inches of rain. Stay tuned on KALA for further weather updates.
1: 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A Coralville-based business, the Watts Group, has turned its charitable nature into support for a large building project for Camp Courageous near Monticello. Charlie Becker is CEO Emeritus of CAMP.
2: It's about a $5 million project. It's going to be the biggest project we've ever taken on. The Watts Group, it's a fascinating story, a fun story. So Gary Watts, who runs the Watts Group, is very big into giving back. So every year, every employee there would come to Camp Courageous and do work jobs. You know, they'd spend 1 or 2 or 3 days. I said, look at all this talent and everything. And they're out raking leaves and things like that for camp. And it's not that that's not needed. We need volunteers to rake leaves. So they're all loving it. But I said, you know, look at the mental resources here. You know, there's nearly 100 people that have incredible talent that if we could tap into that talent, I'd be on cloud nine. The last 2 years, we've been working together on trying to figure this all out and get the blueprints and get the renderings. They are going to continue to take the lead on the whole construction aspect of this.
1: 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I'm Jeff Stein for the Iowa Business Report. 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And a business gives back, leading to a major nonprofit building project. That's this week on the Iowa Business Report. 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

The Catholic Messenger is the official newspaper of the Diocese of Davenport. Here's what you'll find in the June 11th edition. Father Pisano ordained, California native completes long journey to vocation. Bishop Tom Hennen returns home for dinner. New leadership format for Clinton Franciscans. Filipino Catholics celebrate Mary. Liturgical rites and symbols reveal God's presence. Pope calls defense of life the measure of a nation's moral greatness. U.S. State Department awards CRS a disaster response assistance grant. In columns this week, Kathy Birkin, what happens if you stop praying to God? Father Nicholas Akindele, how can I honor the most sacred heart of Jesus? OSV movie capsule, Hoppers is an environmentally themed comedy. Father Ron Rollheiser, inviting each other to build our better selves. Tony Magliano, AI encyclical highlights Catholic social teaching's importance. Guest editorial, young men struggling to find purpose and vocation. 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

Weather Service has issued tornado watch number 305, effective until 11 p.m. This watch includes the following counties in Iowa: Cedar, Clinton, Louisa, Muscatine, and Scott, and the following counties in Illinois: Henry, Mercer, Rock Island, and Whiteside. Remember, a tornado watch means the conditions are favorable for the development of severe weather, including tornadoes, large hail, and damaging winds in and close to the watch area. While severe weather may not be imminent, persons should remain alert for rapidly changing weather conditions and listen for later statements and possible warnings. Stay tuned to NOAA Weather Radio, commercial radio and television outlets, or internet for the latest severe weather information.

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1: Your KALA Quad City weather forecast for today is a cloudy day with strong thunderstorms and an expected high of 87 degrees. Tonight will continue to be stormy with a low temperature of 69 degrees. Storms will continue into tomorrow and all could have damaging winds and large hail with tornadoes possible. Stay tuned for severe weather updates. The following watches are in effect. A severe thunderstorm watch is in effect until 7 p.m. Central Time this evening for the following areas. In Illinois, Bureau, Putnam, Carroll, Henry, Illinois, Joe Davies, Mercer, Rock Island, Stevenson, Whiteside. In Iowa, Cedar, Clinton, Jackson, Jones, Lynn, Muscatine, Scott, Buchanan, Delaware, Dubuque. This includes the cities of Aledo, Anamosa, Bettendorf, Cedar Rapids, Clinton, Credit Island, Davenport, Dubuque, Freeport, Galena, Geneseo, Hennepin, Independence, Manchester, Maquoketa, Moline, Mount Carroll, Muscatine, Princeton, Rock Island, Sterling, and Tipton. A flood watch is also in effect through Thursday morning. The following areas are affected. In Illinois, Bureau, Hancock, Henderson, Henry, Illinois, McDonough, Mercer, Putnam, Rock Island, Warren, and Whiteside. In Iowa, Cedar, Clinton, Des Moines, Henry, Iowa, Jefferson, Johnson, Keokuk, Lee, Louisa, Muscatine, Scott, Van Buren, and Washington. The watch is also in effect in parts of northeast Missouri, including Clark and Scotland. Several rounds of heavy rain producing thunderstorms are expected through Thursday morning across the watch area. This may result in several inches of rain. Stay tuned on KALA for further weather updates.
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1: 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A Coralville-based business, the Watts Group, has turned its charitable nature into support for a large building project for Camp Courageous near Monticello. Charlie Becker is CEO Emeritus of CAMP.
2: It's about a $5 million project. It's going to be the biggest project we've ever taken on. The Watts Group, it's a fascinating story, a fun story. So Gary Watts, who runs the Watts Group, is very big into giving back. So every year, every employee there would come to Camp Courageous and do work jobs. You know, they'd spend 1 or 2 or 3 days. I said, look at all this talent and everything, and they're out raking leaves and things like that for camp, and it's not that that's not needed. We need volunteers to rake leaves, so they're all loving it. But I said, you know, look at the mental resources here. You know, there's nearly 100 people that have incredible talent that if we could tap into that talent, I'd be on cloud nine. The last 2 years, we've been working together on trying to figure this all out and get the blueprints and get the renderings. They are going to continue to take the lead on the whole construction aspect of this.
1: 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The Iowa Business Report is presented today by TotallyIowa.com, the website with Iowa-centric books, CDs, and DVDs. 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I'm Jeff Stein for the Iowa Business Report. On the next Iowa Business Report, property tax reform is now law in Iowa. What will be the impact on business and the economy? And a business gives back, leading to a major nonprofit building project. That's this week on the Iowa Business Report. 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
4: The Catholic Messenger is the official newspaper of the Diocese of Davenport. 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Liturgical rites and symbols reveal God's presence. Pope calls defense of life the measure of a nation's moral greatness. U.S. State Department awards CRS a disaster response assistance grant. In columns this week, Kathy Birkin, What Happens If You Stop Praying to God? Father Nicholas Akindele, How Can I Honor the Most Sacred Heart of Jesus? OSV Movie Capsule, Hoppers is an environmentally themed comedy. 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

It's a new day for new energy. The Rock Island County branch of the NAACP is excited to announce its annual Freedom Fund Banquet, featuring the president and CEO of the National NAACP, Derek Johnson, renowned civil rights activist, leader, and speaker, considered one of the leading voices of our times. 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For tickets and information, contact Banquet Chair Thanolia Nobi Hudson at 815-822-2686 or Branch President Bonnie Ballard at 309-787-5559. It's the Rock Island County NAACP Freedom Fund Banquet, Saturday, June 13th at Bally's in Rock Island. 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

The National Weather Service in the Quad Cities has issued a severe thunderstorm warning for southern Cedar County, Scott County, southeastern Johnson County, northeastern Washington County, Muscatine County, until 6:30 p.m. At 5:30 p.m., severe thunderstorms were located along a line extending from Springdale to Muscatine County Fairgrounds to near Gladwin, moving east at 45 miles an hour. Expected hazards include 60 miles an hour wind gusts and penny-sized hail. The following impacts are expected: expect damage to roofs, siding, and trees. Locations impacted include Davenport, Rock Island, Muscatine, West Branch, Durant, Eldridge, West Liberty, Wilton, Walcott, Bluegrass, Lone Tree, Buffalo, Riverside, Long Grove, Nichols, Donahue, Adelissa, Montpelier, Rochester, and Fairport. This includes the following highways: Interstate 80 in Iowa between mile markers 251 and 297. Interstate 280 between mile markers 1 and 10. Take cover now. A tornado watch remains in effect until 11 p.m. for northwestern Illinois and southeastern and east central Iowa.

0: Your KALA Quad City weather forecast for today is a cloudy day with strong thunderstorms and an expected high of 87 degrees. Tonight will continue to be stormy with a low temperature of 69 degrees. Storms will continue into tomorrow and all could have damaging winds and large hail with tornadoes possible. Stay tuned for severe weather updates. The following watches are in effect. A severe thunderstorm watch is in effect until 7 p.m. Central Time this evening for the following areas. In Illinois, Bureau, Putnam, Carroll, Henry, Illinois, Joe Davies, Mercer, Rock Island, Stevenson, Whiteside. In Iowa, Cedar, Clinton, Jackson, Jones, Lynn, Muscatine, Scott, Buchanan, Delaware, Dubuque. This includes the cities of Aledo, Anamosa, Bettendorf, Cedar Rapids, Clinton, Credit Island, Davenport, Dubuque, Freeport, Galena, Geneseo, Hennepin, Independence, Manchester, Maquoketa, Moline, Mount Carroll, Muscatine, Princeton, Rock Island, Sterling, and Tipton. A flood watch is also in effect through Thursday morning. The following areas are affected. In Illinois, Bureau, Hancock, Henderson, Henry, Illinois, McDonough, Mercer, Putnam, Rock Island, Warren, and Whiteside. In Iowa, Cedar, Clinton, Des Moines, Henry, Iowa, Jefferson, Johnson, Keokuk, Lee, Louisa, Muscatine, Scott, Van Buren, and Washington. The watch is also in effect in parts of northeast Missouri, including Clark and Scotland. Several rounds of heavy rain producing thunderstorms are expected through Thursday morning across the watch area. This may result in several inches of rain. Stay tuned on KALA for further weather updates.
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2: 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Summertime is officially upon us in some swelteringly hot weather we've found ourselves in. So what better time to crack open one of your favorite summer beverages and turn up a little yacht rock? We've got music from Kenny Loggins, Prince, Ambrosia, and many more on tap tonight. But as we begin to share the night together, here's a classic from Dr. Hook.

another track with Night in the title. That was Nighttime by former Beach Boy Brian Wilson. But who do you think made a cameo in that last one, providing some backing vocals, but our next artist, Christopher Cross? Here's a track from his second album, Another Page, featuring Brian Wilson's brother, Carl.

0: Sea Wind there with Long, Long Time. Now, part of those sea wind horns you heard was Larry Williams with a tremendous saxophone solo in that one. He'd go on to work with some of our favorite artists, including Christopher Cross, Lee Ritenour, Ray Parker Jr., George Benson, and countless others. You also heard him on that Brian Wilson.
1: The National Weather Service in the Quad Cities has issued a severe thunderstorm warning for Rock Island County, Whiteside County, Northern Henry County, Northwestern Bureau County, Central Scott County, Southeastern Clinton County, until 7:15 p.m. At 6:16 p.m., severe thunderstorms were located along a line extending from Malone to near Parkview to Taylor Ridge, moving east at 50 miles an hour. Expected hazards include 70 miles an hour wind gusts. Severe weather has been confirmed by train spotters. The following impacts are expected. Expect considerable tree damage. Damage is likely to mobile homes, roofs, and outbuildings. Locations impacted include Davenport, Moline, Rock Island, Bettendorf, Clinton, East Moline, Sterling, Rock Falls, Morrison, Silvis, Geneseo, Eldridge, DeWitt, Milan, Kelowna, Comanche, LeClaire, Coal Valley, Fulton, and Prophetstown. This includes the following highways: Interstate 74 in Iowa between mile markers 1 and 5. Interstate 80 in Iowa between mile markers 292 and 306. Interstate 80 in Illinois between mile markers 1 and 40. Interstate 74 in Illinois between mile markers 1 and 20. Interstate 88 between mile markers 1 and 44. Interstate 280 between mile markers 3 and 18. This also includes Big Bend Fish and Wildlife Area, Morrison Rockwood State Park, and Prophetstown State Park. Remain alert for a possible tornado. Tornadoes can develop quickly from severe thunderstorms. If you spot a tornado, go at once into the basement or small central room in a sturdy structure. Take cover now. Continuous cloud-to-ground lightning is occurring with these storms. Move indoors immediately. Lightning is one of nature's leading killers. Remember, if you can hear thunder, you are close enough to be struck by...

The Doobie Brothers ponder that age-old question, how do the fools survive? Well, another set of brothers have the answer. You get closer to the one that you love, of course. Here's the Brothers Johnson.

The genius that was Prince brings us I Feel For You. That was a single from his second album, his self-titled, back in 79. Now that song would be covered by our next artist and launch her straight into stardom. We've got Chaka Khan up next saying, "Any Old Sunday Will Do."

keeping things on the slow side with Patty Austin. That was All Behind Us Now. And seeing as we have almost an entire show behind us now, I don't want to forget to throw in a couple of live tracks to end the program. So here's a live one from Ambrosia, and then we'll end the show with the Dukes of September, the yacht rock trio of Donald Fagen, Michael McDonald, and Boz Scaggs.

I think we need to get those three back up on stage again. What do you think? Well, there's the rundown for this evening as we wrap up things here on The Nightfly. Thank you for tuning in, and tune in next week as we hop aboard our time machine once again and showcase songs from the year 1980. This is The Nightfly saying, you stay fly, Quad Cities.

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2: 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It's 72 soggy degrees outside. More rain expected till at least 9 and possible after that. It's going to get down to 66 tonight. Tomorrow we're looking at a high of 77, low of 57 with another high chance, high probability of precipitation. Friday, that goes down to 4% with sunny skies and a high of 82 and a low of 63. Hey, my name is David Dowell, and you are, let's just start over. My name is David Dowell. I used to, way back in the day, have a show called The Show.